0: UK.
1: A wet and rather windy morning as rain spreads, turning heavy at times. It'll ease later though, but feeling muggy under widespread cloud cover. A high of 17 degrees Celsius.

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Thursday morning. How are you? 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Brilliant. I think that was the weekend. I think this is Cameron Whitcomb. 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
1: Police have fired water cannon on protesters in Belfast in a second night of unrest. Hundreds have taken to the streets angry at the knife attack on Stephen Ogilvy. The Sudanese national, Hadi Al-Adid, accused of his attempted murder, has been in court and will remain in custody. Extra police have been drafted in from across the UK, and Chief Constable John Boucher is calling for calm.
2: Because we cannot have any more of this. And we will be out in very high numbers policing whatever happens in Belfast and wider Northern Ireland.
1: Two men who were steering small boats across the English Channel have been jailed under a new law of endangering others. Inor Mohammed Ali and Mohammed Tajik piloted a crowded dinghy carrying 74 people. Donald Trump insists US forces will continue targeting Iran after the two sides exchanged strikes overnight. And this year's Doctor Who Christmas special has been axed from the schedules. That's the latest from Radio News Hub. I'm David Hall.
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1: A wet and rather windy morning as rain spreads, turning heavy at times. It'll ease later though, but feeling muggy under widespread cloud cover. A high of 17 degrees Celsius.
0: Now, Craig Patterson.

are you? It's Craig. Just said it's Craig. How are you? It's Craig. Do you know what? I'll just keep saying my name on this and you'll get to know who I am eventually. It's going very well, this, isn't it? Morning, how are you? Right. Prince. When Doves Cry. 81.

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culinary, I would say it could have been a disaster. 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I thought, ooh, cheeseburger, get one of those, be great. 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Is this on MasterChef? 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This is Tyler Braden.

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1: Hundreds of protesters have gathered across Belfast for a second night. It follows widespread violence in the city last night after the knife attack on Stephen Ogilvie. Police have drafted in extra officers from across the UK amid fears of more violence. Northern Ireland Secretary Hilary Benn says those causing trouble need to think again.
2: Are we going to continue trying to attack people, burn people out of their homes, leaving children absolutely terrified as they're taken out into the dark with flames and screaming around them? This is not what Northern Ireland is, and it is their responsibility to stop.
1: Meanwhile, the Sudanese man accused of the attempted murder of Stephen Ogilvie has appeared in court. Hadi Aladid has been remanded in custody for 4 weeks. President Trump's vowing to hit Iran hard again. It follows renewed airstrikes from both sides. Cricket and Ben Stokes and Gus Atkinson have been left out of the squad for next week's second test against New Zealand. That's the latest from Radio News Hub. I'm David Hall.
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1: A wet and rather windy morning as rain spreads, turning heavy at times. It'll ease later though, but feeling muggy under widespread cloud cover. A high of 17 degrees Celsius.
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1: Police have fired water cannon on protesters in Belfast in a second night of unrest. Hundreds have taken to the streets angry at the knife attack on Stephen Ogilvy. The Sudanese national, Hadi Al-Adid, accused of his attempted murder, has been in court and will remain in custody. Extra police have been drafted in from across the UK, and Chief Constable John Boucher is calling for calm.
2: Because we cannot have any more of this. And we will be out in very high numbers, policing whatever happens in Belfast and wider Northern Ireland.
1: Two men who were steering small boats across the English Channel have been jailed under a new law of endangering others. Enoor Mohammed Ali and Mohammed Tajik piloted a crowded dinghy carrying 74 people. Donald Trump insists US forces will continue targeting Iran after the two sides exchanged strikes overnight. And this year's Doctor Who Christmas special has been axed from the schedules. That's the latest from Radio News Hub. I'm David Hall.
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1: A wet and rather windy morning as rain spreads, turning heavy at times. It'll ease later though, but feeling muggy under widespread cloud cover. A high of 17 degrees Celsius.
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1: Rag and Bone Man, Human, HGV one. You got Craig, how are you? Left my glasses at home. Interesting show. 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And I got into the studio and thought, well, I can't see the screen properly, so we'll give it a go. This is Madness, HGV.

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0: 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You got Craig, and Stay There for Nickelback.
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1: Hundreds of protesters have gathered across Belfast for a second night. It follows widespread violence in the city last night after the knife attack on Stephen Ogilvie. Police have drafted in extra officers from across the UK amid fears of more violence. Northern Ireland Secretary Hilary Benn says those causing trouble need to think again.
2: Are we going to continue trying to attack people, burn people out of their homes, leaving children absolutely terrified as they're taken out into the dark with flames and screaming around them? This is not what Northern Ireland is, and it is their responsibility to stop.
1: Meanwhile, the Sudanese man accused of the attempted murder of Stephen Ogilvie has appeared in court. Hadi Aladid has been remanded in custody for 4 weeks. President Trump's vowing to hit Iran hard again. It follows renewed airstrikes from both sides. Cricket and Ben Stokes and Gus Atkinson have been left out of the squad for next week's second test against New Zealand. That's the latest from Radio News Hub. I'm David Hall.
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1: A wet and rather windy morning as rain spreads, turning heavy at times. It'll ease later though, but feeling muggy under widespread cloud cover. A high of 17 degrees Celsius.
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1: Northern Ireland seen a second night of unrest with police deploying water cannons after they were pelted with bricks and petrol bombs. It follows a stabbing attack in Belfast on Monday, though the family of the victim have called for calm, saying they've been disgusted by what they've seen. The US has launched another round of strikes on Iran, with fears mounting the conflict is beginning to escalate once again. American officials say they struck several targets in Iran in response to what they're calling unwarranted and continued aggression. Tackling potholes isn't being treated with enough urgency as it should be. That's what AA President Edmund King is warning as he ramps up calls for permanent change.
2: If they're not fixed, it's a false economy, because what happens, vehicles get damaged. Some drivers would claim compensation from the local authority, and then the local authority sometimes is paying out more compensation than they are in actually fixing the roads.
1: And there's no complaints for Thomas Tuchel as England beat Costa Rica 3-0 in a World Cup warm-up match last night. From Radio News Hub, I'm Frankie Hessein.
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1: A wet and rather windy day with rain spreading east, turning heavy at times, but easing later from the west. A cloudy and foggy day for some of us too, with a high of 17 degrees Celsius.
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1: Northern Ireland's seen a second night of unrest, with police deploying water cannons after they were pelted with bricks and petrol bombs. It follows a stabbing attack in Belfast on Monday, though the family of the victims say they've been disgusted by what they've seen. First Minister Michelle O'Neill spoken on the violence.
2: Third summer in a row where we're having these racist tensions being heightened, and things happening on our streets, whether that being in Belfast or Ballymena, and now here again. And I don't believe the vast majority of our society want to see this. No one wants to see the violence that we saw last night.
1: Fears are mounting that the Iran war could be escalating once again after a fresh round of American airstrikes. President Donald Trump warned that Iran would pay the price for a lack of progress in negotiations. In turn, Iran fired back into Bahrain, Kuwait and Jordan. Tensions flared up again after a US Army helicopter was downed on Monday. And actor Callum Turner says he finds the rumours that he could be a future James Bond amusing. The 36-year-old's considered one of the front runners for the iconic role. When asked if he'd be up for it, he said no comment. From Radio News Hub, I'm Frankie Hersein.
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1: A wet and rather windy day with rain spreading east, turning heavy at times, but easing later from the west. A cloudy and foggy day for some of us too, with a high of 17 degrees Celsius.
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Right, we're on the way to Newbury this coming weekend for Truckfest South at the Newbury Showground. More details on that in just a second. First, let's play Shaboozy and now the Jonas Brothers.

0: Shambuzi, Born to Die. This is Tony Dibben, HGV1 Morning Truckers. Hope you're doing well today, Thursday. So tomorrow it all gets going, the setup that is, and then Saturday and Sunday we're open to the public. Of course, I'm talking about Truckfest South at the Newbury Showground. Such a great location there. Hundreds of trucks on display, monster truck action from Swamp Thing, Broke FMX, monster truck rides, live music. It's all for you. And you got some stars from the BBC show Gladiators to meet too. This time it's Athena and Apollo who will be rocking up for this one. Gates open 9 a.m. both days, Saturday and Sunday. Still tickets if you want to come. 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

0: The Rolling Nice for a Thursday morning. We're made for truckers. We are. 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The Foo Fighters have The Pretender, and Kygo and Conrad are up next.
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2: There's no complaints for Thomas Tuchel as England beat Costa Rica 3-0 in a World Cup warm-up match last night. It's despite kickoff being delayed by an hour in Orlando thanks to thunderstorms. The England head coach says they've set the tone.
3: If we can really play like this and grow into the tournament and have this kind of cohesion and brotherhood and team spirit that we showed today, then we will have like an amazing connection with the fans and this will hopefully be an amazing experience.
2: Elsewhere, Scotland defender Aaron Hickey has admitted he's delighted to be in the World Cup squad after missing Euro 2024 in Germany because of injury. He says it was tough not being involved 2 years ago, but feels it's left him mentally stronger. Scotland's first World Cup campaign in 28 years gets underway on Sunday at 2 a.m. against Haiti. And Formula One has agreed a two-step plan to change engine design in response to criticism of this year's new rules. Four-time champion Max Verstappen was so upset by the new engines, he said he would quit if changes weren't made.
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0: Sponsored by Strepsils. There's the Foo Fighters. He must have a sore throat the entire time, mustn't he? That's the Pretender sounds. Cool. Right, Kygo Comrade Firestone, in just a second. Manic Street Preachers, what else I picked out for you? Oh, yeah. How about the Simple Minds? Sound good? All right, truckers, let's go.
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2: With the latest from the My Travel Newsroom, I'm Luca Marshall. Starting this morning on the A2 westbound between the B255 and the M25 junction, where a vehicle fire is causing some delays near Dartford. Meanwhile, on the A453 northbound between the A6 and the M1 junction 24, we've got congestion and delays of 5 to 10 minutes at Castle Donington. Congestion also in Epping on the M11 northbound around Junction 7. Also delays of 10 to 15 minutes in Doncaster on the M18 southbound. That's between Junctions 3 and 2. In Scotland, the M8 and the M77 are getting busy in all the usual places in and around Glasgow this morning, and the M8 eastbound Junction 2 is busy at the connector with the M90. If you do spot any other issues this morning, let us know with the WhatsApp travel line 0330 001 1007.
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1: Fresh concerns have been raised over driver welfare, with industry leaders warning that 15-hour working days are putting lorry drivers' lives at risk. The warning comes amid ongoing discussions around fatigue and road safety. The calls for better enforcement and working practices to help protect drivers and other road users. Meanwhile, more than £97,000 has been raised at the Scottish Transaid dinner. The money will support the charity working improving transport and road safety in developing countries, with haulage businesses from across Scotland getting behind the fundraising effort. And a transport support firm says it's transformed its business after taking part in a government-funded management programme. The company has overhauled its operations, improved efficiency and strengthened its growth plans, highlighting how investment in skills can deliver real benefits and transport businesses. That's the latest HGV One Haulage News.
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Simple Minds are live and kicking. This is Tony Dimmitt at HTV1, the station made for truckers, powered by Truckfest. Kaiser Chiefs are on very soon. Also, Bailey Zimmerman will play too. And Simon Williams is in for Mikey today because Mikey's away at a very, very exclusive truck event. He'll tell you all about it when he gets back. I don't want to steal his thunder.

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1: Another night of unrest has erupted in Northern Ireland. Police used water cannons while protesters pelted them with petrol bombs and bricks. Salisbury's stabbing attack on Monday sparked widespread disorder throughout Belfast. First Minister Michelle O'Neill's spoken on the violence.
2: There are those people out there that are using what happened on Monday night to inflame division. And those people don't care two hoots about the people here. They do not care for one second. Probably don't even know where we are on a map. But these bad actors are actually using what's happened on Monday night and playing to people's fears.
1: The US has launched another round of strikes on Iran, with fears mounting the conflict is beginning to escalate once again. American officials say it's in response to what they call Iran's unwarranted and continued aggression. Repeat offenders of antisocial behaviour will be banned from train stations. The Rail Delivery Group say train operators will hand out railway behaviour notices, which could stop them from coming to a specific station for up to a year. And there's no complaints for Thomas Tuchel as England beat Costa Rica 3-0 in a World Cup warm-up match last night. From Radio News Hub, I'm Frankie Hersine.
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1: A wet and rather windy day with rain spreading east, turning heavy at times, but easing later from the west. A cloudy and foggy day for some of us too, with a high of 17 degrees Celsius.
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6: With the latest from the My Travel Newsroom, I'm Luca Marshall. Starting on the M27 westbound between junctions 10 and 9, where a broken down vehicle is currently blocking a lane near Fareham. On the M1 southbound between junctions 9 and 8, an accident has also closed a lane near Hemel Hempstead. In Leicester, the connector at the M1 junction 21 to the M69 very busy this morning, delays of 15 to 20 minutes there. Whilst on the M4 eastbound junction 19, an accident has closed a lane near Bristol. M6 northbound junction 18, a vehicle tyre change progress, one lane currently closed near Sandbach. Whilst on the A595 southbound, this is between the B5295 and the A5086, we're seeing delays of 10 to 15 minutes near Whitehaven. In Scotland, the M77 junction 1 northbound, this slip road is closed here. You cannot exit the motorway at junction 1 of the M77. Also, the M8 eastbound at junction 18 is closed completely. That's due to a vehicle fire. Diversions are in place if you're in the area. If you do spot any other problems, let us know. The WhatsApp travel line 0330 001 1007.
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next month. He's doing a big homecoming gig in his hometown, of course, of Bedford. It's going to be amazing. First weekend of July, that. BB Mac and Free coming soon. In fact, let's do Free now. 1970, if you remember that far back. This was Mega. Pull

There's BB Mac and back here at HTV1 Morning Truckers. Not long to go till it's time for RTX again. RTX is officially back. It's taking place at the NAEC in Stoneley in Warwickshire, June 30th through to July 2nd. 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

0: We like that, Luke Tones. That's nice. This is Tony, my kind of Saturday night. Well, my kind of Saturday this weekend, of course, is Truckfest South at the Newbury Showground. You might well be going. If you want to go, truckfest.co.uk has got all the details. Calvin Harris, Dua Lipa and One Kiss coming soon.
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5: With the latest from the My Travel newsroom, I'm Luca Marshall. Starting on the M27 westbound between junctions 10 and 9, where a broken down vehicle is currently blocking a lane near Fareham. On the M1 southbound between junctions 9 and 8, an accident has also closed a lane near Hemel Hempstead. In Leicester, the connector at the M1 junction 21 to the M69, very busy this morning, delays of 15 to 20 minutes there. Whilst on the M4 eastbound, junction 19, an accident has closed the lane near Bristol. M6 northbound, junction 18, a vehicle tyre change in progress, one lane currently closed near Sandbach. Whilst on the A595 southbound, this is between the B5295 and the A5086, we're seeing delays of 10 to 15 minutes near Whitehaven. In Scotland, the M77, junction 1 northbound, this slip road is closed here. You cannot exit the motorway at junction 1 of the M77. Also, the M8 eastbound at junction 18 is closed completely. That's due to a vehicle fire. Diversions are in place if you're in the area. If you do spot any other problems, let us know. The WhatsApp travel line 0330 001 1007.
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0: The Waterboys and the Hole of the Moon from 1985. Morning truckers, welcome to Thursday. Sports news coming soon. Here we go. The World Cup's about to kick off. If they can actually find a pitch that's not waterlogged. And Lenny Kravitz plays next.
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2: There's no complaints for Thomas Tuchel as England beat Costa Rica 3-0 in a World Cup warm-up match last night. It's despite kickoff being delayed by an hour in Orlando thanks to thunderstorms. The England head coach says they've set the tone.
3: If we can really play like this and grow into the tournament and have this kind of cohesion and brotherhood and team spirit that we showed today, then we will have like an amazing connection with the fans and this will hopefully be an amazing experience.
2: Elsewhere, Scotland defender Aaron Hickey has admitted he's delighted to be in the World Cup squad after missing Euro 2024 in Germany because of injury. He says it was tough not being involved 2 years ago, but feels it's left him mentally stronger. Scotland's first World Cup campaign in 28 years gets underway on Sunday at 2 a.m. against Haiti. And Formula One has agreed a two-step plan to change engine design in response to criticism of this year's new rules. Four-time champion Max Verstappen was so upset by the new engines, he said he would quit if changes weren't made.
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0: 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Well, it depends what route you've got, to be honest with you. We're all trucking our own way, that's it. We don't all have to go the same way, Lenny, and certainly we don't have to go where you're going. Right, let's get on Vance Joy, Riptide, and we've got Travel News with Luca next.
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2: With the latest from the My Travel newsroom, I'm Luca Marshall. Starting on the M27 westbound between junctions 10 and 9, where a broken-down vehicle is currently blocking a lane near Fareham. On the M1 southbound between junctions 9 and 8, an accident is also closed to a lane near Hemel Hempstead. In Leicester, the connector at the M1 junction 21 to the M69, very busy this morning, delays of 15 to 20 minutes there. Whilst on the M4 eastbound, junction 19, an accident has closed the lane near Bristol. M6 northbound, junction 18, a vehicle tyre change in progress, one lane currently closed near Sandbach. Whilst on the A595 southbound, this is between the B5295 and the A5086, we're seeing delays of 10 to 15 minutes near Whitehaven. In Scotland, the M77, junction 1 northbound, this slip road is closed here. You cannot exit the motorway at junction 1 of the M77. Also, the M8 eastbound at junction 18 is closed completely. That's due to a vehicle fire. Diversions are in place if you're in the area. If you do spot any other problems, let us know. The WhatsApp travel line 0330 001 1007.
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3: Fresh concerns have been raised over driver welfare, with industry leaders warning that 15-hour working days are putting lorry drivers' lives at risk. The warning comes amid ongoing discussions around fatigue and road safety, the calls for better enforcement and working practices to help protect drivers and other road users. Meanwhile, more than £97,000 has been raised at the Scottish Transaid dinner. The money will support the charity working improving transport and road safety in developing countries, with haulage businesses from across Scotland getting behind the fundraising effort. And a transport support firm says it's transformed its business after taking part in a government-funded management programme. The company has overhauled its operations, improved efficiency and strengthened its growth plans, highlighting how investment in skills can deliver the real benefits and transport businesses. That's the latest HGV One Haulage News.
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In Excess, the new sensation. So Simon Williams is in for Mikey today. He's got the top 10 at 10. Don't you worry about that. Today he's going to relive the 10 biggest songs of 2019 at 10 o'clock today.

Ben Walker, Vanilla Rice, have a lovely Thursday. Stay safe out there. And Simon Williams is in for Mikey Faulkner. Have an amazing day. Let's get on Noah Kahan right now. And Sam Smith is on here as well. This is Homesick. Have a great day. Two.

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1: 12 police officers have been injured after another night of unrest in Northern Ireland, with 16 people arrested. Police used water cannons on protesters as they were pelted with bricks and petrol bombs. Disorder erupted over a stabbing attack on Monday. MP Kim Leadbeater, whose sister Jo Cox was murdered, says it won't solve anything.
2: I mean, it's just devastating. It's absolutely devastating. Now, the heinous act that happened in Belfast was horrific, absolutely horrific. We call that out. But the way to respond to that is not to take to the streets and riot and cause more trouble and more problems.
1: An investigation's been launched into Ryanair over charging parents to sit with their children on flights. The Competition and Markets Authority say they're the only airline who does it. Ryanair say the investigation is bogus. Fears are mounting the Iran war could be escalating once again after a fresh round of American airstrikes. President Donald Trump warned that Iran would pay the price for a lack of progress in negotiations. And actor Callum Turner says he finds the rumours that he could be a future James Bond amusing. From Radio News Hub, I'm Frankie Hersine.
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1: A wet and rather windy day with rain spreading east, turning heavy at times, but easing later from the west. A cloudy and foggy day for some of us too, with a high of 17 degrees Celsius.
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That's Justin Timberlake and Chris Stapleton. Say something on HGV1, the station for truckers. Good morning and welcome to your Thursday morning. Simon Williams here, back in the big chair. I love this big chair, I really do. So my second day looking after you guys while Mikey Faulkner's away. I think he's currently on his way back from Sweden. I don't know, he might be coming back a bit later, but he's definitely coming back today. I caught up with him last night on the phone, actually, and I don't want to sound jealous at all, but it sounds like he had an absolutely incredible time over there at the Scania press event. He'll be back in the studio tomorrow morning, though, before he loads up and heads down to Truck Fest for the weekend. I'll bring you more on that a little bit later. We have got a busy 4 hours ahead for you, though. Coming up at 10, we'll be winding the clock back.

for another Top 10 at 10. Plus, because today's Thursday, means at midday we hand the keys of the station over for the HGV One Trucker Takeover. And our special guest this week is Graham Dobinson, otherwise known as Dobby the Trucker. Make sure you stick around for that. Really looking forward to it. If you've ever fancied doing it yourself, it's pretty straightforward. We basically hand the station over to you for an hour, pick a few of your favourite songs, tell us a story from the road, shout out your mates, wind up the boss, whatever you want to do. 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As always, the studio WhatsApp's open right now as well on 07785 104 224. 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And we're going to kick things off right now with Eurythmics. It's

0: Super catchy, that one, for a Thursday. That's Bruno Mars, I Just Might. We're going to check in on the WhatsApp. It's 07785 104224 if you want to get your name on the air as well. Big shout out to Chris, who's making his way up the M1 towards Nottingham this morning. I hope the traffic behaves for you, mate. We've got Tom, who's currently parked up in a lay-by on the A1 as well. He's waiting for a taco break to finish. And a shout out to Liam, who says he's out in the yard doing his vehicle checks. Good boy, Liam. Get your messages in. Let us know where you're heading to today. We'll get you a shout out. Like I say, it's 07785 104224. Going to play you Blanco Brown and Nelly. High Horse is up next on HGV1.
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0: Burns and Highland Runaway on HGV1. 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And speaking of Truckfest, if you're showing your truck this weekend at Truckfest South, a quick reminder that the gates open tomorrow for you at midday at the Newbury Showground. For everyone else, the general public gates open at 10 o'clock on both Saturday and Sunday. It's going to be an absolutely cracking weekend. We've got hundreds of trucks on display. Monster truck action from Swamp Thing, as always. Broke FMX doing their crazy stunts and some pretty ludicrous jokes as well, I'm sure. The Monster Truck Ride Trucks are going to be there. They're epic as well. We've got live music all weekend. Plus, something I'm really looking forward to, we got the BBC Gladiators are back again. They're going to be there as well. We got Athena on Saturday, who's lovely, by the way. I've met her before. And Apollo, who is equally lovely, but yeah, quite a huge guy. He's going to be there on Sunday. We'll be catching up with those guys as well. So whether you're a driver, owner, operator, or just a big truck fan, it's definitely a show not to be missing. Now, if you can't get to this one, don't worry, we've got 9 events in total this year. This is the third, so there's still another 6 lined up. You can go and check out the details. Go get your tickets ahead of time over at truckfest.co.uk. Let's play some Gun. Here's Word Up on HGV1.
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0: on HGV One, and right, let's talk some football, because if you managed to stay tuned in for that delayed kickoff last night, then you'll know England wrapped up their final warm-up game against Costa Rica with a 3-0 win. Now, I'm going to be completely honest with you. I actually don't think it was a great game. I don't. I'm sorry, but I just don't. Yes, it was a 3-0 victory on paper. The stats definitely flattered us, though. And Costa Rica were very poor as well. Let's not forget that. I mean, to be fair, England are sitting, what, fourth in the FIFA rankings? Costa Rica are down at 51st in the rankings. So you wouldn't entirely expect to see a massive gulf in the stats and a general control of the match, which we definitely did. But I just think for all our chances and all that possession, it's genuinely difficult for me to see where the goals are going to come from when we start coming up against the big boys in the proper tournament, you know. But anyway, just my two cents. Speaking of the proper tournament, though, the World Cup, the wait is finally over. It is officially World Cup Day. The whole thing is going to kick off tonight with the opening fixture between Mexico and South Africa. I want to know what you reckon. Did you see the England game last night? Are you as concerned about our finishing as I am, or are you just buzzing that the World Cup is finally underway today? It feels like it's been a long time coming, doesn't it? World Cup fever is going to kick in. Let me know on the WhatsApp, 07785 104224.
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1: A number of police officers have been injured after more disorder in Northern Ireland sparked by a stabbing attack on Monday night. Rioters threw bricks and petrol bombs at police. Kim Leadbeater's sister Jo Cox was murdered when she was an MP.
2: Believe me, I really do understand anger, but you've all got a choice as to what you do with that anger, and surely we have to show a different way. We have to call out horrific acts of violence like that, wherever it happens and whoever perpetrates it. But what we cannot do is create chaos in our country.
1: Ryanair are to be investigated by the Competition and Markets Authority over charging parents to sit with their children on flights. They described the investigation as bogus. Police say they've received new information following allegations of predatory behaviour against former West Ham co-owner David Sullivan. The 77-year-old recently quit as chairman of the club following reports released on Monday. Sullivan says the allegations are false. And the World Cup hasn't even started yet, but Declan Rice is already in trouble after being told off by his mum for getting sunburned. From Radio News Hub, I'm Frankie Hessein.
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1: Some heavy rain spreading east but easing from the west later on, feeling muggy under cloud cover with some patchy coastal and hill fog in the west. Highs today of 17 degrees Celsius.
5: Just past 10 o'clock then, and it's time for today's Top 10 at 10, where we count down the official UK Top 10 singles on this exact day in a given year. Today, we're not going too far back actually. We're heading back to 2019. So let's set the scene for you. If you remember, Theresa May had just announced she was stepping down as Prime Minister. I hate to say this, but Liverpool were celebrating winning the Champions League after beating Tottenham in Madrid. As a Spurs fan, I really felt that one. And cinema screens were absolutely dominated by Avengers Endgame. What a movie that is as well. Anyway, let's see what we were listening to on the radio.
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5: And kicking things off at number 10 back in 2019, Shawn Mendes.

That was Ed Sheeran at number 9 with Cross Me, and moving down 2 places to number 8 this week in 2019 was a beautiful track featuring the vocals of Aloe Black. This is Avicii with SOS. Can you-

In my same old us, before we learned our truth.

0: Melody sitting comfortably there at number 7 on today's Top 10 at 10 with Hold Me While You Wait. We're going to pause our 2019 countdown just for a couple of minutes, but remember the studio WhatsApp is wide open still on 07785 104224. If you want to get your messages in while the ads are rolling, let me know what you're driving back in 2019. But for now, go and grab a quick brew. We'll be straight back into the Top 10 at 10 right after this.
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0: Welcome back to HGV One, and Simon Williams keeping you company on your Thursday morning, and we're right in the middle of the Top 10 at 10, looking at the charts from this exact week back in 2019 today. We're going to pick things back up at number 6. This was a massive dance track that summer as well. Here's Medusa and the Good Boys.
1: 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Number 6.

0: 5 with Bad Guy. We're moving into the top end of the chart now and holding strong at number 4 this week in 2019, a massive UK hip-hop anthem. It is, of course, Stormzy. This is Vossy Bop.
1: My brothers don't die, we just Vossy Bop. I tell your girl to link me at the coffee shop. Getting freaky in the sheets, we're taking body shots. Then I finish with a facial just to top it off, ayy. 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I tell you.

0: one of the all-time greats. That's Lewis Capaldi again there. This time at number three with Someone You Loved. Before we get into the final two songs in our 2019 countdown on today's Top 10 at 10, let's make sure the motorways are behaving for you. Here's Luca in the Travel Centre.
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2: With the latest from the My Travel Newsroom, I'm Luca Marshall. Starting on the M42 northbound between junctions 3 and 3A, which is near Birmingham. Vehicle fire here causing some severe congestion this morning. Drivers facing delays up to an hour or so there right now. Elsewhere, delays on the M4 eastbound between junctions 3 and 2 in West London. 10 to 15 minutes there. M62 westbound, junction 19, also seeing some minor delays, whilst congestion is also affecting parts of the M6 southbound. That's around junctions 23 and 22. On the M25, congestion being reported around junction 22 at St Albans in both directions there. Delays also on the A3 southbound at the exit for the M25. Further delays being reported on the M11, that's around Harlow and Loughton. The M20 near Maidstone also busy as well, whilst in Scotland the M77 northbound is also seeing congestion between junctions 3 and 4. If you do spot any other issues, let us know. The WhatsApp travel line 0330 001 1007.
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0: Right, let's get you back to 2019 then and down to the final two of today's Top 10 at 10. And sitting at number two, this track was an absolute global phenomenon, blending country and rap, spending weeks breaking records. It's Lil Nas and Billy Ray Cyrus. This is Old Town Road.
1: HGV One's Top 10 at 10. Number two.

An absolute monster of a track there at number two in 2019. That was Lil Nas X and Billy Ray Cyrus with Old Town Road. Right, before we play the top spot, let's do a rapid recap of the 2019 top 10 at 10. And we kick things off at 10 with Shawn Mendes asking If I Can't Have You. Ed Sheeran and Chance the Rapper were at 9 with Cross Me. Avicii was sending an SOS 8 and Lewis Capaldi asked us to Hold Me While You Wait at number 7. Medusa and Goodbye gave us A Piece of Your Heart at 6. Billie Eilish was the bad guy at 5. Stormzy brought the Vossy Bop at 4. Lewis Capaldi was back again at 3 with Someone You Love. And Lil Nas X was riding down the Old Town Road as our runner-up at number 2. Which means the number one UK single on this exact day in 2019 belongs to a massive transatlantic collaboration which spent weeks and weeks ruling the airwaves that summer. Here it is, your top 10 at 10 in 2019, number one,

0: Sheeran and Justin Bieber then holding the top spot back in 2019, and that brings today's top 10 at 10 to a close. Don't worry, Mikey Faulkner will be back in the seat tomorrow with another year for you to sink your teeth into as well. Keep your messages coming in on the studio WhatsApp 07785 104224, and I'm going to play you some Fleetwood Mac right after this.
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Tom Grennan with a little bit of love on HGV1, the station for truckers. The clock's moving up to 11 o'clock. It's about 10:02 now. Going to hand you over to the news desk for all your national headlines and the latest weather update. We're going to squeeze a couple more in, including this from Flower, Flatbroken, Ben Walker. It's Taxman.

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1: 12 police officers have been injured after another night of unrest in Northern Ireland, with 16 people arrested. Police used water cannons on protesters as they were pelted with bricks and petrol bombs, with disorder erupting over a stabbing attack on Monday. MP Kim Leadbeater, whose sister Jo Cox was murdered, says it won't solve anything.
2: I would just urge anybody, wherever horrible things happen in the world, please, please, please don't respond with things which are just so counterproductive.
1: Hadi Aladid has been charged with attempted murder after attacking Stephen Ogilvie, who lost his eye in the attack. An investigation has been launched into Ryanair over charging parents to sit with their children on flights. At least one parent must sit with their children. The airlines describe the investigation as bogus. Two children in England have died from measles this year. The UK Health Security Agency say there's been 736 cases. And EastEnders star Lacey Turner's admitted she's excited but terrified after being announced as the first contestant for Strictly Come Dancing. From Radio News Hub, I'm Frankie Hersine.
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1: Some heavy rain spreading east but easing from the west later on, feeling muggy under cloud cover with some patchy coastal and hill fog in the west. Highs today of 17 degrees Celsius.
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Clocks with Coldplay on HGV One, the station for truckers. 10 past 11 then. Welcome back. And I'm into my third and final hour. It's my final hour of my midweek cover shift. It makes me a little bit sad, to be honest. I've enjoyed it. I hope you have too. I'm Simon Williams, keeping the tunes rolling for you on this Thursday morning. Mikey Faulkner will, of course, be back in the seat tomorrow from 9 a.m, assuming he hasn't got a little bit of jet lag from coming back from Sweden. But there you go. For now, you've got me right up until midday, so apologies for that. But hey, it's tough. I'm here. Speaking of midday as well, that's when I'm officially going to hand the keys of the station over for the HGV One Trucker Takeover. They're going to be handed to Graham Dobinson, who's better known to you guys as Dobby the Trucker. He's going to be taking control of the playlist and have some stories for you, I hope, for a whole solid hour. So make sure you stick around for that one as well. It's going to be absolutely brilliant. Let's get you back to the music now, though. Voila, Stereophonics. I've got those lined up for you. Right now, though, I love this. This will get the hour kicked off. It's Guns N' Roses and Paradise City on HGV One.

0: Matt and Dakota on HGV1, the station for truckers. The studio WhatsApp's still buzzing away. Get your messages in on 07785 104224. You can, of course, get us inside the HGV1 app as well if you've got it. Just please make sure it's safe and legal to do so. I want to give a massive shout out to Richie, who's currently navigating his way through some very tight lanes down in Cornwall. Take your time, mate. Keep those mirrors intact, won't you? I want to give a Thursday morning. It's still morning. Yes, still morning. Wave to Danny, who's parked up on a bay waiting for a forklift driver to finally acknowledge his existence. And big love to Sarah as well, who's making up good time on the M6 towards Preston. That's good news as well, Sarah. Keep the messages coming in and the voice notes if you want. You can do that as well on the WhatsApp 07785 104 224. I'm going to play you the Cardigans next here on HGV1.
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0: 100 Mile High. Before that was Queen on HGV One, the station for truckers. Now, I know I've been talking about it quite a bit this morning, but Truck Fest South is officially taking over the Newbury Showground. Showground? What's one of those? Newbury Showground this weekend. A quick reminder, the gates open tomorrow at midday for exhibitors. And then the public gates, they're going to be swinging wide open at 9 a.m. on Saturday and Sunday. Now, because I'm going down there myself all weekend, and I'm going to be getting amongst it, co-hosting the main arena with Mikey as well, there's going to be a slight change to your weekend listening schedule. The brilliant Simon Marshall is going to be stepping into the studio to cover Saturday and Sunday for me from 10 a.m. to 1 p.m. across both days. So you're in very safe hands with Simon on the radio. And if you're down at Newbury, make sure you come over to the main arena and say hi to me and Mikey. We would love to see you there. I'm going to get some Red Hot Chilies on for you shortly. But first, let's get the latest on the roads with Luca.
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2: With the latest from the My Travel Newsroom, I'm Luca Marshall. Starting on the M25, junction 14 clockwise, the entry slip road at the roundabout for the A3113, and that shifted load near Heathrow is still causing some problems right now. Also on the M25, anti-clockwise between 6 and 5, a broken down vehicle is blocking a lane at Biggin Hill. M3 westbound, between junctions 2 and 3, a broken down vehicle's closed the lane, that's near Bagshot. Whilst on the M4 westbound, between junctions 4 and 4B, an accident is blocking a lane at Heathrow. M1 northbound, between junctions 22 and 23, congestion is building in Loughborough with delays of 10 to 15 minutes. Whilst on the A419 northbound, between the A4311 and the B4040, an accident has closed the lane near Cricklade. Over on the M4 westbound, junction 19, congestion is also building in Bristol. Whilst on the A19 northbound, between junctions the junction for the A66 and the A1046, a broken down vehicle is blocking a lane, that's near Middlesbrough. M57 southbound, junction 1, an accident here, one lane currently closed at Hoyton. Whilst on the M53 southbound, between junctions 8 and 9, an accident is blocking two lanes near Ellesmere Port. A180 westbound, between the A1173 and the A160, an abandoned vehicle here is currently blocking a lane near Immingham. Whilst in Scotland, all of the earlier road closures we mentioned this morning now seem to have reopened, and no other problems that we can see in Scotland at the moment. If you do have any other problems though, let us know. The WhatsApp travel line 0330 001 1007.
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0: stop the spirits when they need you. This life is more than just a redo.
1: I absolutely love it. That's Can't Stop on HGV One. Not too long ago, I did mention my weekend shows, and if you are a regular Saturday listener, you'll know that every other week we've started running our new Park It or Pass It feature with the fountain of all knowledge, Sue Alty from mytruckstop.co.uk. She's a little legend, she is, and we essentially look at the real reviews left by you drivers to decide which sites get the green light, i.e. Park It, and which ones you should drive straight past, i.e. Pass It. But Sue, honestly, we can only compile, or Sue can compile, I don't have much to do with it, to be fair, but Sue compiles those lists if you keep updating her. So you've got to make sure you've got the mytruckstop.co.uk app downloaded on your phone. And then if you pull into a services and the showers are freezing, or maybe it's a good thing the security's top tier, or the food's an absolute rip off, anything like that, you can log it on the app. And do you know what? 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So please do get involved on that. 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It's mytruckstop.co.uk. We're going to get you back to the music shortly. The Rasmus and OMD is going to play next here on HGV One.
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TV1, the station for truckers, and that's just about my time up for this week. I want to say a massive thank you for all the messages, the brilliant company over the last couple of days while I've been looking after Mikey's slot as well. Thank you so much for that and your company. Mikey will be back here tomorrow morning from 9 a.m. sharp, and then hopefully I'm going to see some of you guys and girls down at Truck Fest this weekend as well. I'm looking forward to that. We are coming up to midday, which does mean that shortly time for the news and weather. We're going to get you fully updated on the wider world out there, but do not touch that dial, because right after the news I'm officially handing over the station. It's the HGV1 Trucker Takeover, and Graham Dobby Dobinson is in the hot seat for the next hour. He's going to play you his favourite tracks and hopefully share some of those stories from the road as well. Have a fantastic Thursday, drive safe, and I'll see you soon right here on HGV1.

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1: 12 police officers have been injured after another night of unrest in Northern Ireland, with 16 people arrested. Police used water cannons on protesters as they were pelted with bricks and petrol bombs, with disorder erupting over a stabbing attack on Monday. MP Kim Leadbeater, whose sister Jo Cox was murdered, says it won't solve anything.
2: Absolutely devastating. Now, the heinous act that happened in Belfast was horrific. Absolutely horrific. We call that out. But the way to respond to that is not to take to the streets and riot and cause more trouble and more problems.
1: Figures showing the level of so-called corridor care in hospitals in England have been published for the first time by the NHS. There were an average of 2,241 instances each day in May of a patient receiving corridor care for more than 45 minutes in hospital emergency departments in England. And England eased to victory in their warm-up game against Costa Rica last night. Their 3-0 win follows their 1-0 victory over New Zealand on Saturday. That's the latest from Radio News Hub. I'm Tanita Sims.
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1: Some heavy rain spreading east but easing from the west later on. Feeling muggy under cloud cover with some patchy coastal and hill fog in the west. Highs today of 17 degrees Celsius.
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6: Hi, my name's Graham Dobinson. I'm Dobby the Trucker. I'm hosting the next hour on HGV One Trucker Takeover.

0: Hi, my name's Graham Dobinson. I'm Dobby the Trucker. Just like to tell you how I became behind the wheel. I failed 2 class 1 tests. My grandmother died and I went, right, we'll go give it one more shot. So I passed the third time and I had to do the CPC module 4 and module 2. I passed them straight away, no problem. But then I had a license in the CPC, which hadn't even been introduced to the, they called them granddad rights drivers then, and I couldn't get a job. So I was on agency for a while, and then I wrote to everyone, and I do mean everyone. I don't know who I didn't write to in the end. I also sent an email to Finland to deal with Container Ships UK. I passed through to them, who said, just give it a couple of weeks. Someone from UK will be in touch with you. And I got an email through saying, would you like to come for a driver assessment? I did the driver assessment with Gordon, who was the fleet engineer at Container Ships. Did a drive around the docks, down around the roads, because we were based at Tees Port then. I then got put with a driver trainer who was new to the role, Paul Wardell, who helped me immensely, and I owe a lot to Paul. He was great. He was calm, he was gentle, he explained everything, how to do it. To take your time, but just if in doubt, ask. And that was the biggest advice he got. If you're not sure about anything, ask. I did 3 years at Container Ships. I ended up tramping. Then I moved on to WS on the flatbed division, doing the wide and long loads. I ended up being mainly into London, which didn't faze me. I enjoy driving in London, even though I'm from the northeast. I find it better and easier to drive around London than I do Leeds. Leeds is my arch nemesis. And then after 3 years at WS, I came to John Dickinson's, which I've been here for just over 8 years now. And I'm on the 150 tonner. I've just been given a new truck. For those that follow on TikTok, they'll have seen it. And I thoroughly enjoy it. I'm Dobby the Trucker on HGV One Trucker Takeover. And I'll have more music next.
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1: one. Maybe not Jedward, though. Tell us your best or worst stories from the road. Shout out your mates. And if you've got something to say about the boss, then this is your moment. Fancy it? Jump onto the HGV One app, hit the WhatsApp button, or message us on our socials. The HGV One Trucker Takeover. What could possibly go wrong?
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1: Fresh concerns have been raised over driver welfare, with industry leaders warning that 15-hour working days are putting lorry drivers' lives at risk. The warning comes amid ongoing discussions around fatigue and road safety. The calls for better enforcement and working practices to help protect drivers and other road users. Meanwhile, more than £97,000 has been raised at the Scottish Transaid dinner. The money will support the charity working improving transport and road safety in developing countries, with haulage businesses from across Scotland getting behind the fundraising effort. And a transport support firm says it's transformed its business after taking part in a government-funded management programme. The company has overhauled its operations, improved efficiency and strengthened its growth plans, highlighting how investment in skills can deliver real benefits and transport businesses. That's the latest HGB One Haulage News.
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2: With the latest from the My Travel Newsroom, I'm Luca Marshall. Starting on the M25, junction 14 clockwise, the entry slip road at the roundabout for the A3113, and that shifted load near Heathrow is still causing some problems right now. Also on the M25, anti-clockwise between 6 and 5, a broken down vehicle is blocking the lane at Biggin Hill. M3 westbound, between junctions 2 and 3, a broken down vehicle's closed the lane, that's near Bagshot. Whilst on the M4 westbound, between junctions 4 and 4B, an accident is blocking a lane at Heathrow. M1 northbound, between junctions 22 and 23, congestion is building in Loughborough with delays of 10 to 15 minutes. Whilst on the A419 northbound, between the A4311 and the B4040, an accident has closed the lane near Cricklade. Over on the M4 westbound, junction 19, congestion is also building in Bristol. Whilst on the A19 northbound, between junctions the A66 and the A1046, a broken down vehicle is blocking a lane, that's near Middlesbrough. M57 southbound, junction 1, an accident here, one lane currently closed at Hoyton. Whilst on the M53 southbound, between junctions 8 and 9, an accident is blocking two lanes near Ellesmere Port. A180 westbound, between the A1173 and the A160, an abandoned vehicle here is currently blocking a lane near Immingham. Whilst in Scotland, all of the earlier road closures we mentioned this morning now seem to have reopened, and no other problems that we can see in Scotland at the moment. If you do have any other problems though, let us know. The WhatsApp travel line 0330 001 1007.
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0: one job as a trucker. My day-to-day routine is very varied. The main job, same with everyone, is to do your vehicle checks. My pet hate is bulbs out, but checking everything, wheel studs, tyres, lights, load security again. Someone might have tampered with it overnight. And then checking your fifth wheel, make sure your wagon's fine, no defects on the wagon, and set away. Because I'm on a little bit different to general haulage, we're on planned police movement orders, so we've got to check the roads are open before we set off. If not, we've got to liaise with our office about getting it sorted, seeing if there's an alternative route or something like that. But other than that, day-to-day routine's pretty much the same. I do like using local truck stops. They're a little bit easier than the normal motorway services, the national chains. I prefer the likes of Gloucester services, T-Bay services. I think T-Bay's got to be my favourite one. But yeah, life on the road isn't easy. It's a way of life. It's not. It's a mindset you've got to get into use. The fact that you might not see anyone for a couple of days. But other than that, it's enjoyable. I love it. I'm Dobby the Trucker on HGV One Takeover, and I'll have more music next.
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Hi, my name's Graham Dobinson. I'm Dobby the Trucker. Just like to say hello to my family and friends, especially with the wife. And I'd like to thank you all for listening. I've been Dobby the Trucker, and you've been listening to HGV 1.

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1: John Healey has resigned as Defence Secretary. In a letter to the Prime Minister, he says he was left with no other option after a disagreement over the Defence Investment Plan. Next, a number of police officers have been injured after more disorder in Northern Ireland, sparked by a stabbing attack on Monday night. Rioters threw bricks and petrol bombs at the police, and water cannons were used to quash the demonstrations. Kim Leadbeater's sister Jo Cox was murdered when she was an MP. She's spoken on the matter.
2: I understand anger. Believe me, I really do understand anger. But you've all got a choice as to what you do with that anger. And surely we have to show a different way. We have to call out horrific acts of violence like that, wherever it happens and whoever perpetrates it. But what we cannot do is create chaos in our country.
1: And England eased to victory in their warm-up game against Costa Rica last night. Their 3-0 win follows their 1-0 victory over New Zealand on Saturday. And that's the latest from Radio News Hub. I'm Tanita Sims.
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1: Some heavy rain spreading east but easing from the west later on. Feeling muggy under cloud cover with some patchy coastal and hill fog in the west. Highs today of 17 degrees Celsius.
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0: Sun and We Are Young at HGV One Radio. Blondie before that, and a comeback song from the end of the 90s, Maria, got to number one in the UK charts. Good afternoon, I'm Andy Henley, here through till four, here every day, Monday through Friday, on the station for Truckers Powered by Trafis. Hope you're enjoying our music today. We got some great tunes lined up, and of course, we'll keep you fully updated as to what's happening on the road network across UK. Thursday afternoon always tends to be a busy one, so Lucas, keep an eye on things. We'll be crossing over to him in the next 10 minutes or so, and we are just 2 days away from Truckfest. Long range weather for Saturday and Sunday, looking okay at the moment. Temperatures in the 20s, hopefully staying dry for both days. If there is going to be rain, hopefully it's just going to be a little bit and nothing too much to worry about, but at the moment forecast is looking good. Gladiators will be down there both days, Athenia on Saturday, Apollo on Sunday. So whether you're a driver, an owner operator, or just a big truck fan, it really is a must for you to go to, because there will be hundreds of trucks on display. I love it when they do the car crushes. They're going to be doing that as well. So much monster truck action. And if you want to get your tickets, you can get them in advance still right now by heading down to truckfest.co.uk.
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0: You know, we're just 10 days away from the longest day, almost midsummer. You wouldn't think it, would you? That's Prince, When Doves Cry at HGV One Radio. Got Classic Queen on the way very soon, and also Florence and the Machine coming up before 2 o'clock. But right now, at 1.32, let's find out the latest haulage news, and then Luca has an update on the roads.
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2: Fresh concerns have been raised over driver welfare, with industry leaders warning that 15-hour working days are putting lorry drivers' lives at risks. The warning comes amid ongoing discussions around fatigue and road safety, the calls for better enforcement and working practices to help protect drivers and other road users. Meanwhile, more than £97,000 has been raised at the Scottish Transaid dinner. The money will support the charity working improving transport and road safety in developing countries, with haulage businesses from across Scotland getting behind the fundraising effort. And a transport support firm says it's transformed its business after taking part in a government-funded management programme. The company has overhauled its operations, improved efficiency and strengthened its growth plans, highlighting how investment in skills can deliver the real benefits and transport businesses. That's the latest HGV One Haulage News.
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3: With the latest from the My Travel newsroom, I'm Luca Marshall. Starting this afternoon on the M5 northbound, where there's been a serious accident with queues all the way back from Junction 1 to Junction 3. Delays in excess of 40 minutes to an hour. Diversions are being set up and are in place. This is near West Bromwich. On the M20 eastbound, Junction 9, a broken down vehicle is blocking a lane at Ashford, whilst on the M23 northbound, between Junctions 10 and 9, a broken down vehicle is also blocking a lane at Crawley. M25, Junction 3, anti-clockwise, a broken down vehicle here, one lane closed near Sidcup, whilst on the M25 anti-clockwise between 26 and 25, a vehicle tyre change is blocking a lane at Waltham Abbey. M1 northbound, Junction 9, a broken down vehicle here, one lane currently closed near Luton, whilst on the M4 westbound, between Junctions 8 and 10, a broken down vehicle is also blocking a lane near Bray. Over on the A1 southbound at the junction with the B6326, an accident here, one lane currently closed near Newark, whilst in Northampton on the M1 southbound between junctions 15A and 15, an accident is also blocking a lane. M4 westbound between junctions 15 and 16, a vehicle tyre change in progress here, one lane currently closed near Swindon, whilst on the M6 southbound between junctions 26 and 25, we have debris reported on the carriageway here, a one lane currently closed near Wigan. M62 eastbound between junctions 25 and 26, an accident has closed a lane, that's near Brighouse. Whilst in Scotland, relatively quiet this afternoon, just the M74 northbound and southbound carriageways seeing minor delays at the roadworks between junctions 11 and 9. If you do spot any of the problems, let us know. The WhatsApp travel line is always 0330 001 1007.
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0: Florence and the Machine, You Got the Love, and before that, Queen, Radio Gaga, HGV1 Radio, ELO coming up before 2. Simon Williams has done a brilliant job in for Mikey over the last couple of days, but Mikey will be back again tomorrow, including a brand new 10 at 10, and tomorrow Mikey is heading back to the 90s, and then straight after the 10 at 10, turn your radio up loud, because all day long is Foot Down Friday.
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All roads leading to the M4 Junction 13 for this weekend. It's Truck Fest at Newbury. Just 2 days to go. Weather's looking good. We'll give you more details about that after 2 o'clock here at HGV One Radio. That's the Electric Light Orchestra and Don't Bring Me Down. 7 minutes to 2. Got the latest news update on the way very soon at 2 o'clock if you need to know what's happening around the world. Kygo right now in One Republic. Chasing Paradise.

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1: John Healey has resigned as Defence Secretary, accusing Keir Starmer of failing to properly fund the Defence Investment Plan. In a letter to Keir, Healey says the Prime Minister has been unable and the Treasury has been unwilling to commit the resources that the nation needs to defend the country at this time of rising threats. Next, two people have been charged following a second night of disorder in Northern Ireland after the Belfast knife attack. 12 officers were injured and 16 arrests were made following another night's unrest. Assistant Chief Constable Ryan Henderson says the justice system stands ready to give long sentences to those bringing disorder to our streets.
2: Our communities in Northern Ireland deserve to get back to normal. Yesterday, businesses shut their doors, trains were not running, and we saw schools close early due to fear. That is the impact.
1: And former Love Island star Danny Dyer says she's over the moon to return to Strictly Come Dancing as a contestant. Dyer had to withdraw from last year's competition because of an injury before the series began. That's the latest from Radio News Hub. I'm Tanita Sims.
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1: Some heavy rain spreading east but easing from the west later on. Feeling muggy under cloud cover with some patchy coastal and hill fog in the west. Highs today of 17 degrees Celsius.
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Thank you for listening to HGV One Radio across the UK. Good afternoon, I'm Andy Henley. It's 2:10. Bon Jovi, You Give Love a Bad Name. Kaiser Chiefs before that, I Predict Riot. Trust you're doing okay today. 2 days to go now to Truckfest at Newbury. Is Luke Combs. This is Back in the Saddle. Got Classic In Excess on the way very soon. Oh, and by the way, weather for Newbury over the weekend, looking okay. In fact, more than okay. Very good.

0: Jodie Swims and the Dora HGV One Radio Suicide Blonde before that, in excess. 20 past two, Thursday afternoon across UK. We play great music 24 hours a day, but you know what it's like sometimes. Sometimes you just want to get away from the music. So if that's the case, why not listen to an HGV One podcast? There's plenty of them. From wherever you get your podcasts, you can download them. 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We've had some brilliant guests recently, including Dave the Angry Trucker and also Matthew Bellany from Snap Accounts, plus many more great conversations with drivers, industry leaders, and people making a real difference in transport. 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Coming up, we've got the latest on the roads with Luca. That's in the next 10 minutes. And JX, there's nothing I want to do. Next.
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2: With the latest from the My Travel newsroom, I'm Luca Marshall. Starting this afternoon on the M5 northbound, where there's been a serious accident with queues all the way back from Junction 1 to Junction 3. Delays in excess of 40 minutes to an hour. Diversions are being set up and are in place. This is near West Bromwich. On the M20 eastbound, Junction 9, a broken down vehicle is blocking lane at Ashford, whilst on the M23 northbound, between Junctions 10 and 9, a broken down vehicle is also blocking a lane at Crawley. M25 Junction 3 anti-clockwise, a broken down vehicle here, one lane closed near Sidcup. Thus on the M25 anti-clockwise between 26 and 25, a vehicle tyre change is blocking a lane at Waltham Abbey. M1 northbound, Junction 9, a broken down vehicle here, one lane currently closed near Luton. Whilst on the M4 westbound between Junctions 8 and 10, a broken down vehicle is also blocking a lane near Bray. Over on the A1 southbound at the junction with the B6326, an accident here, one lane currently closed near Newark. Whilst in Northampton on the M1 southbound between Junctions 15A and 15, an accident is also blocking a lane. M4 westbound between Junctions 15 and 16, a vehicle tyre change in progress here, one lane currently closed near Swindon. Whilst on the M6 southbound between Junctions 26 and 25, we have debris reported on the carriageway here, a one lane currently closed near Wigan. M62 eastbound between Junctions 25 and 26, an accident has closed a lane, that's near Brighouse. Whilst in Scotland, relatively quiet this afternoon, just the M74 northbound and southbound carriageways seeing minor delays at the roadworks between Junctions 11 and 9. If you do spot any of the problems, let us know. The WhatsApp travel line is always 0330 001 1007.
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0: Calvin Harris, Rag & Bone Man, Lovers in the Past Life. 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
1: John Healey has resigned as Defence Secretary. In a letter to the Prime Minister, he says he was left with no other option after a disagreement over the Defence Investment Plan. Healey says the Prime Minister had been unable and the Treasury has been unwilling to commit the resources the nation needs to defend the country at this time of rising threats. Next, two people have been charged following a second night of disorder in Northern Ireland after the Belfast knife attack. Assistant Chief Constable Ryan Henderson says the justice system stands ready to give long sentences to those bringing disorder to our streets.
2: Last night we saw significant disorder in Newton Abbey and Portadown. The police used water cannon and fired 20 AEP to quell that disorder. We arrested 16 people, two have already been charged.
1: And England eased to victory in their warm-up game against Costa Rica last night. Their 3-0 win follows their 1-0 victory over New Zealand on Saturday. The World Cup kicks off later when Mexico plays South Africa. That's the latest from Radio News Hub. I'm Tanita Sims.
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1: Outbreaks of rain becoming increasingly showery this evening. However, heavy bursts are still possible. Drier later in the night with some clear spells developing. Lows of 10 degrees Celsius.
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This is HGV One Radio, powered by Truckfest. We are the station for truckers. Jay Giles Band and Centrefold at 9 minutes after three. The Zootons before that and Valerie. 2 days now from the next Truckfest event. It's happening at the Newbury Showground on Saturday and Sunday. 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Weather is going to be great this weekend, and the word from the showground, we've just been in contact with them, everything's coming on nicely. They're just putting the final preparations together as we speak, and it opens 9 o'clock on Saturday morning.

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0: It's that magic time of the day. 3-2-1, 3:21. Janice Blue and Dakota Fast Car, and before that, Bon Jovi, Keep the Faith at HGV One Radio. Nick's in for Paul Marsh this afternoon, and again tomorrow as Paul continues with his holidays. And of course, we're just 2 days away from Truck Fest as well, so things are getting very exciting over at the Newbury Showground. Speaking of which, have you heard about My Truck Stop? It's a great website to go to. 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

0: back to the 80s, the Police, and every little thing she does is magic. Tomorrow, of course, is Friday, which can mean only one thing, HGV One Radio. Fur Down Friday, all your favourite songs as we head back to the yard for the weekend and hopefully a couple of days off. It starts straight after the 10 at 10, and we just play great songs right throughout the day. Turn us up loud, enjoy us. We keep you updated as to what's happening on the road network, as Friday's always a busy day, of course, on the roads. Check out Foot Down Friday tomorrow here at HGV One Radio. Speaking of finding out what's happening on the roads, it's now 3:32. Luke has got the latest.
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2: The latest from the My Travel newsroom, I'm Luca Marshall. Starting on the A1 in West Yorkshire, and the northbound carriageway between the A639 and the M62 junction, where a load spillage is causing delays around 40 to 45 minutes there, with two lanes currently closed. Traffic also slowed further south between the A638 and the A639 as queues build around the area. Also seeing lengthy delays on the M5 southbound between junctions 4A and 5, that's near Worcester, where congestion is adding around 40 to 50 minutes as your journey time this afternoon. On the M25 anti-clockwise to junctions 3 and 1A approaching the Dartford area, delays running around about 30 minutes there as well, while the clockwise carriageway between junctions 13 and 14 near Heathrow are also running quite slow as well. Around Greater Manchester, to the M60 clockwise, junctions 13 and 16 heavily congested, delays there of 25 to 30 minutes. In Cumbria, the A66 remains affected by a road traffic accident. That's in both directions, in the A6 and the A685. Got lanes closed in both directions while recovery work continues. Elsewhere, delays around 20 minutes also on the M62 westbound. That's junctions 24 and 22. And on the A34 southbound, approaching the M3, also busy as well. In Scotland, the M8 westbound, we've seen delays around junction 7. That's due to an accident. Delays also on the A898 Erskine Bridge due to a broken down vehicle. If you do spot any other issues, let us know. The WhatsApp travel line 0330 001 1007.
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0: Sasha, Austin at HGV One Radio. 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

bet if you weren't driving to be air guitar into that song is brilliant, isn't it? Razorlight before I fall to pieces at HGV1 Radio. I'm Andy Henley. I'm back again tomorrow afternoon at 1, all part of Foot Down Friday, where we play all your favourite songs as you head back to the yard or maybe over to the Newbury Showground for Truck Fest this weekend. Coming up next after our news update at 4, which is about 10 minutes away, we got Nick, who's in for Paul Marsh. It's 10 to 4, it's HGV1 Radio. It's Jordan Harvey.

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1: Defence Secretary John Healey's quit Keir Starmer's government. He's accused the PM of failing to properly fund the defence investment plan. NATO Secretary General Mark Rutte gave this reaction.
2: John Healey, I respect very much, but more generally speaking, what we are seeing all over the alliance is countries increasing their defence investments. And of course, it's not easy. The core task of every government in the end is keeping the country safe.
1: Extra police, dogs and water cannon are being deployed on the streets of Belfast tonight after a second night of violent protests. A number of people have been arrested after violence erupted across the city. A 19-year-old police officer has been killed in Northumbria. Jess Turnbull had been sent to the scene of an accident in Cramlington but was injured when a black Mercedes crashed into a marked police car. And former Love Island star Danny Dyer says she's over the moon to return to Strictly Come Dancing. She was forced to withdraw last year due to an injury. That's the latest for Radio News Hub. I'm David Hall.
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1: Outbreaks of rain will become increasingly showery this evening, but heavy bursts are still possible. Drier later in the night, though, with some clear spells developing and a low of 10 degrees Celsius.
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5: Afternoon, it's another day in for Paul. It's Nick here with you until 7 this evening. It's HGV One.

HGV1 with Noah Kahan and Post Malone and Dial Drunk. Hello, good afternoon. How you doing? I'm Nick. I'm in for Paul today. Thank you very much for your company. I'm here until 7 o'clock playing you the big tunes for your Thursday afternoon. And I'll talk about Truckfest because that is literally in a few days' time. There's still opportunity for you to get involved and to grab your tickets if you're in the area, so to speak. If you would like to get in touch, obviously when it's safe and legal to do so, the all-important WhatsApp number here at HGV1 is 07785 104224. I'd love to know what you're up to, where you are, how's it going, how's your Thursday going? Quite simply, I want to be nosy. 07785 104224. Or, of course, you can send me a message from any of our socials. Back to the music. Here's Rainbow and Since You've Been Gone on HGV1.

Station for Truckers, HGV1. Hello, good afternoon. I'm Nick, in for Paul today. I'm here until 7 this evening. Thank you very much for choosing HGV1. It's very kind. Now, Truckfest up next is at Newbury Showground. It's this coming Saturday and Sunday, so it's the 13th and 14th of June. There will be hundreds of trucks on display. Monster truck action from Swamp Thing. That is awesome when you're up close and personal to that. It's like a giant. Broke FMX will be doing their stunts. Monster truck rides, live music and so much more across the whole of the weekend. Plus, on the Saturday, BBC Gladiator Anthea will be there, and on Sunday, Apollo will be there. So whether you're a driver, an owner-operator, or you're just a massive, massive truck fan, this really is a show not to be missed. Head over to truckfest.co.uk for all the details. Back to the music, here's Chad Kroger and Hero. It's HGV1.

0: the wild things are on HGV1. Afternoon to Steve, listening on the M6. One more delivery to do, Nick, and then it's back to the yard for me. Keep the great music coming. Thank you very much, Steve. It's good to have your company. And more music next after this. Let's go for the travel.
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2: The latest from the My Travel Newsroom, I'm Luca Marshall. Starting on the A1 in West Yorkshire, and the northbound carriageway between the A639 and the M62 junction, where a load spillage is causing delays around 40 to 45 minutes there, with two lanes currently closed. Traffic also slowed further to south between the A638 and the A639 as queues build around the area. Also seeing lengthy delays on the M5 southbound to junctions 4A and 5, that's near Worcester, where congestion is adding around 40 to 50 minutes to your journey time this afternoon. On the M25 anti-clockwise to junctions 3 and 1A approaching the Dartford area, delays running around about 30 minutes there as well, while the clockwise carriageway to junctions 13 and 14 near Heathrow are also running quite slow as well. Around Greater Manchester, the M60 clockwise, junctions 13 and 16 heavily congested, delays there of 25 to 30 minutes. In Cumbria, the A66 remains affected by a road traffic accident. That's in both directions, between the A6 and the A685. Got lanes closed in both directions while recovery work continues. Elsewhere, delays around 20 minutes or so on the M62 westbound. That's junctions 24 and 22. And on the A34 southbound, approaching the M3, also busy as well. In Scotland, the M8 westbound, we're seeing delays around junction 7. That's due to an accident. Delays also on the A898 Erskine Bridge due to a broken down vehicle. If you do spot any other issues, let us know. The WhatsApp travel line 0330 001 107.
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1: In the cab and on your smart speaker,

Taran from Peterborough, just heading along the A14 with a load of supermarket goods. I'm loving the afternoon show, but I do miss Paul. No worries, Karen. Paul will be back Monday. Everything but the girl with Missing on HGV1. Right now, let's go for David Bowie and Let's Dance. It's the station for truckers.

David Bowie with Let's Dance on HGV1. Hello, good afternoon. This is Nick in for Paul today. Thank you very much for your company. Thank you for choosing HGV1. Most kind. Now, have you heard the trucker takeover? Well, how about being on it? Basically, what we do is we hand the station over to you for an hour. You pick a few of your favourite songs, tell us some stories from the road, shout out to all your mates, and even wind up the boss if you want to. That'll be a giggle. If you fancy getting involved, all you need to do is just grab the HGV1 app and hit the WhatsApp button, or you can drop us a message on any of our socials. The Trucker Takeover, only here on HGV1. Back to the music right now. Here's the Hoosiers, and goodbye, Mr. A, it's HGV1.

0: Teddy Swims and Lose Control on HGV1. Right now, let's catch up with Luca and the latest on the roads.
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2: The latest from the My Travel Newsroom, I'm Luca Marshall. Starting on the A1 in West Yorkshire and the northbound carriageway between the A639 and the M62 junction, where a load spillage is causing delays around 40 to 45 minutes there, with two lanes currently closed. Traffic also slowed further to south between the A638 and the A639. As queues build around the area. Also seeing lengthy delays on the M5 southbound to junctions 4A and 5. That's near Worcester, where congestion is adding around 40 to 50 minutes to your journey time this afternoon. On the M25 anti-clockwise to junctions 3 and 1A approaching the Dartford area, delays running around about 30 minutes there as well, while the clockwise carriageway to junctions 13 and 14 near Heathrow are also running quite slow as well. Around Greater Manchester, the M60 clockwise to junctions 13 and 16 heavily congested, delays there of 25 to 30 minutes. In Cumbria, the A66 remains affected by a road traffic accident. That's in both directions between the A6 and the A685. Got lanes closed in both directions while recovery work continues. Elsewhere, delays around 20 minutes or so on the M62 westbound. That's junctions 24 and 22. And on the A34 southbound, approaching the M3, also busy as well. In Scotland, the M8 westbound, we've seen delays around junction 7. That's due to an accident. Delays also on the A898 Erskine Bridge due to a broken down vehicle. If you do spot any other issues, let us know. The WhatsApp travel line 0330 001 1007.
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Station for Truckers. That was Don Diablo with King of My Castle. Afternoon to Dave, who's listening in Bristol. Dave is waiting to get unloaded, and he thought he would send a shout out to all the drivers stuck at loading bays this afternoon. Dave, thank you very much. It's very kind. Right now, let's go back to the music and his guest and owner of A Lonely Heart on HGV1.

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1: John Healey has resigned as Defence Secretary. In a letter to the Prime Minister, he says he was left with no other option after a disagreement over the Defence Investment Plan. The Belfast stabbing victim is improving and could be released from a coma within the next 48 hours. Stephen Ogilvie has lost sight in one eye after being attacked on Monday. DUP leader Gavin Robinson has spoken to his family.
2: His condition is improving. They hope, pray and trust that he will be released from that coma within the next 24 or 48 hours, at which point assessments will be made about his sight and other impacts from the atrocity that happened.
1: A 19-year-old police officer has died in hospital after she was hit by a car while responding to another collision. PC Jess Turnbull, who'd only joined Northumbria Police in September, was called to a collision near Cramlington on Monday. And the Wegovy weight loss pill has been approved for use in the UK. That's the latest from Radio News Hub. I'm David Hall.
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1: Outbreaks of rain will become increasingly showery this evening, but heavy bursts are still possible. Drier later in the night, though, with some clear spells developing and a low of 10 degrees Celsius.
0: Now, Nick Stefani on

Amy Winehouse on HGV One with Rehab. Hello, good afternoon. How you doing? Thank you very much for your company. Thank you very much for choosing HGV One. Now, the HGV Networking Group has launched something called Driver Well. And this, I tell you what, this is really, really important and it's so cool. Basically, what it is, it's a free anonymous mental health platform built specifically for truck drivers. And it recognises the long hours, the isolation and all the pressure that really does come with the job. The idea is really, really simple. It's a place where drivers can get support, spot burnout early, and even talk to people who understand that the life you live. If you would like to take a look yourself, head over to driverwell.co.uk. That's driverwell.co.uk. No one should be facing the road alone. Back to the music. Here's Daryl Hall and John Oates with Maneater on HGV One.

0: Mark in Sheffield, currently on the M1 heading south and counting down the hours until the end of his shift. Mark, thank you very much for your company. It's very kind. That was Dylan Gossett and Cole. And right now, let's hand over to Luca for the latest on the roads.
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2: With the latest from My Travel Newsroom, I'm Luca Marshall. Starting on the A40 westbound between the A49 and the A4137, an accident is currently blocking your lane near Ross-on-Wye. Whilst on the M25 clockwise at Junction 2, a broken-down vehicle is causing delays near Dartford. M3 westbound, Junction 2 to 3, a broken-down vehicle here as well. One lane currently closed near Ascot. Another broken down vehicle, this time on the M2 eastbound between junctions 2 and 3. It's currently blocking two lanes, that's near Rochester. The A282 southbound at the junction with the A296, yet another broken down vehicle, this time blocking a lane near Dartford. Plus on the A34 southbound between the A303 and the A272, a broken down vehicle yet again blocking a lane, this time near Crawley. M40 southbound between junctions 11 and 10, a vehicle tyre change in progress here, one lane closed at Banbury. Plus on the M25 clockwise, junction 30, yet another broken down vehicle, this time blocking a lane at Belhouse. A14 eastbound between junctions 36 and 37, another broken down vehicle, this time blocking a lane near Newmarket. Whilst on the A38 eastbound between the B3352 and the A383, a broken down vehicle is also blocking a lane at Ashburton. Yet another broken down vehicle, this time blocking a lane on the M62 eastbound between junctions 18 and 19 at Bury. Whilst on the M60 clockwise, junction 9, a broken down vehicle is blocking a lane here as well at Trafford Park. Also on the M62 eastbound between junctions 11 and 12, yet another broken down vehicle, this time blocking a lane at Earlham. In Scotland, remaining relatively quiet, just the M74 northbound to mention. Junction 6 is a broken down vehicle here on the slip road, partially blocking one lane. If you do spot any of the problems, let us know. The WhatsApp travel line is always 0330 001 1007.
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0: HGV1 with George Ezra and Budapest. Right now, let's hand over to our news team to see what's making the headlines in sport.
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2: Co-host Mexico against South Africa is the opening game of the 2026 FIFA World Cup later. More than 85,000 Mexican fans will be in attendance at the iconic Azteca Stadium to kick off the tournament. The other game in Group A sees South Korea take on Czechia. Meanwhile, England boss Thomas Tuchel says his squad are ready for the challenges ahead after claiming to be satisfied by their preparations after the 3-0 win over Costa Rica.
3: I had a feeling, and until now it was more a feeling of a pre-season, like of an overseas pre-season, and it was good like this. I think it's enough if the pressure and tournament pressure comes a bit later, because it will come, the tension will come naturally.
2: In other football news, Martin O'Neill has signed a one-year deal to remain as Celtic manager after winning the league and cup double in interim charge last season. Elsewhere, Championship side Wolves are looking for a new manager after sacking Rob Edwards. And prize money for this year's Wimbledon has increased by 20%. The tournament begins on June 29th.
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So much going across the whole of the weekend. It really is a fun day out for all the family. Back to the music, though. Here's Somba and Homewrecker on HGV1.

0: Afternoon, HGV1. This is Sarah, listening from Exeter. The sun's out, traffic's behaving, and it's shaping up to be a decent Thursday. Thank you very much, Sarah. It's very kind to have your company. Talking about traffic, let's hand over to Luca and get the latest on the roads.
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2: With the latest from the My Travel Newsroom, I'm Luca Marshall. Starting on the A40 westbound between the A49 and the A4137. An accident is currently blocking a lane near Ross on Wye. Whilst on the M25 clockwise at Junction 2, a broken down vehicle is causing delays near Dartford. M3 westbound, Junction 2 to 3, a broken down vehicle here as well. One lane currently closed near Ascot. Another broken down vehicle, this time on the M2 eastbound between junctions 2 and 3. It's currently blocking two lanes, that's near Rochester. The A282 southbound at the junction with the A296, yet another broken down vehicle, this time blocking a lane near Dartford. Plus on the A34 southbound between the A303 and the A272, a broken down vehicle yet again blocking a lane, this time near Crawley. M40 southbound between junctions 11 and 10, a vehicle tyre change in progress here, one lane closed at Banbury. Plus on the M25 clockwise, junction 30, yet another broken down vehicle, this time blocking a lane at Belhouse. A14 eastbound between junctions 36 and 37, another broken down vehicle, this time blocking a lane near Newmarket. Whilst on the A38 eastbound between the B3352 and the A383, a broken down vehicle is also blocking a lane at Ashburton. Yet another broken down vehicle, this time blocking a lane on the M62 eastbound between junctions 18 and 19 at Bury. Whilst on the M60 clockwise, junction 9, a broken down vehicle is blocking a lane here as well at Trafford Park. Also on the M62 eastbound between junctions 11 and 12, yet another broken down vehicle, this time blocking a lane at Earlham. In Scotland, remaining relatively quiet, just the M74 northbound to mention. Junction 6 is a broken down vehicle here on the slip road, partially blocking one lane. If you do spot any of the problems, let us know. The WhatsApp travel line is always 0330 001 1007.
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Beautiful Minds, Don't You Forget About Me. Hello, good afternoon. I'm Nick in for Paul today. Thank you very much for your company. I'm here till 7 playing you the big songs for your Thursday afternoon. And we will be handing over to Luca, who gives us all the details on the roads. What a guy. Where would we be without Luca? Hi to Big Al from Carlisle, who's running down the M74 right now with a full load and enjoying every minute of the show. Big Al, thank you very much for your company. Hope you like this one. This is Pet Shop Boys, and It's a Sin on HGV1.

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1: Defence Secretary John Healey has quit Keir Starmer's government. He says the PM's spending plans on defence fall well short. NATO Secretary General Mark Rutte gave his reaction to Healey's resignation.
2: John Healey, I respect very much. But more generally speaking, what we are seeing all over the alliance is countries increasing their defence investments. And of course, it's not easy. The core task of every government in the end is keeping the country safe.
1: Extra police, dogs and water cannon are being deployed on the streets of Belfast tonight after a second night of violent protests. A number of people have been arrested after violence erupted across the city. A 19-year-old police officer has been killed in Northumbria. Jess Turnbull had been sent to the scene of an accident in Cramlington but was injured when a black Mercedes crashed into a marked police car. And former Love Island star Danny Dyer says she's over the moon to return to Strictly Come Dancing. That's the latest from Radio News Hub. I'm David Hall.
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1: Outbreaks of rain will become increasingly showery this evening, but heavy bursts are still possible. Drier later in the night, though, with some clear spells developing and a low of 10 degrees Celsius.
0: Now, Nick Stefani on HGV One.

Benson Boone and Cry on HGV1. Good afternoon. This is Nick in for Paul today. Thank you very much for your company. Afternoon from Warrington. That's Jason, who's in Warrington. Halfway through the long day and stopping for a quick brew before carrying on. Loving the show, Nick. Thank you very much, Jason. Also, hi to Lisa in Milton Keynes, who's just completed her fourth drop of the day and then heading for the final one. Lisa, enjoy it and be safe out there. Right now, here's Bruce Springsteen and Glory Days on the Station for Truckers.

0: Georgia. Kane Brown and Bury Me in Georgia on HGV One. Right now, though, let's hand over to Luca to get the latest on the roads.
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2: With the latest from the My Travel Newsroom, I'm Luca Marshall. Starting on the A40 westbound between the A49 and the A4137, an accident is currently blocking a lane near Ross-on-Wye. Whilst on the M25 clockwise at Junction 2, a broken down vehicle is causing delays near Dartford. M3 westbound, Junction 2 to 3, a broken down vehicle here as well, one lane currently closed near Ascot. Another broken down vehicle, this time on the M2 eastbound between junctions 2 and 3, is currently blocking two lanes, that's near Rochester. The A282 southbound at the junction with the A296, yet another broken down vehicle, this time blocking a lane near Dartford. Plus on the A34 southbound between the A303 and the A272, a broken down vehicle yet again blocking a lane, this time near Crawley. M40 southbound between junctions 11 and 10, a vehicle tyre change in progress here, one lane closed at Banbury. Plus on the M25 clockwise, junction 30, yet another broken down vehicle, this time blocking a lane at Belhus. A14 eastbound between junctions 36 and 37, another broken down vehicle, this time blocking a lane near Newmarket. Whilst on the A38 eastbound between the B3352 and the A383, a broken down vehicle is also blocking a lane at Ashburton. Yet another broken down vehicle, this time blocking a lane on the M62 eastbound between junctions 18 and 19 at Bury. Whilst on the M60 clockwise, junction 9, a broken down vehicle is blocking a lane here as well at Trafford Park. Also on the M62 eastbound between junctions 11 and 12, yet another broken down vehicle, this time blocking a lane at Earlham. In Scotland, remaining relatively quiet, just the M74 northbound to mention. Junction 6 is a broken down vehicle here on the slip road, partially blocking one lane. If you do spot any of the problems, let us know. The WhatsApp travel line is always 0330 001 1007.
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2: Co-host Mexico against South Africa is the opening game of the 2026 FIFA World Cup later. More than 85,000 Mexican fans will be in attendance at the iconic Azteca Stadium to kick off the tournament. The other game in Group A sees South Korea take on Czechia. Meanwhile, England boss Thomas Tuchel says his squad are ready for the challenges ahead after claiming to be satisfied by their preparations after the 3-0 win over Costa Rica.
3: I had a feeling, and until now it was more a feeling of a pre-season, like of an overseas pre-season, and it was good like this. I think it's enough if the pressure and tournament pressure comes a bit later, because it will come, the tension will come naturally.
2: In other football news, Martin O'Neill has signed a one-year deal to remain as Celtic manager after winning the league and cup double in interim charge last season. Elsewhere, Championship side Wolves are looking for a new manager after sacking Rob Edwards. And prize money for this year's Wimbledon has increased by 20%. The tournament begins on June 29th.
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It's 6:30 here on HGV1. That was Duran Duran. Is there something I should know? This is Nick, in for Paul today. I'm here for the next half an hour. Thank you very much for your company. It's very kind. He's Pink and Don't Let Me Get Me.

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0: Glenn Frey and The Heat Is On. Now that is a track from Beverly Hills Cop. Love those films. Right now, let's check in with Luca to get the latest on the roads.
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2: With the latest from the My Travel Newsroom, I'm Luca Marshall. Starting on the A40 westbound between the A49 and the A4137, an accident is currently blocking a lane near Ross on Wye. Whilst on the M25 clockwise at Junction 2, a broken down vehicle is causing delays near Dartford. M3 westbound, Junction 2 to 3, a broken down vehicle here as well. One lane currently closed near Ascot. Another broken down vehicle, this time on the M2 eastbound between junctions 2 and 3. It's currently blocking two lanes. That's near Rochester. The A282 southbound at the junction with the A296. Yet another broken down vehicle, this time blocking a lane near Dartford. That's on the A34 southbound between the A303 and the A272. A broken down vehicle yet again blocking a lane, this time near Crawley. M40 southbound between junctions 11 and 10. A vehicle tyre change in progress here. One lane closed at Banbury. That's on the M25 clockwise. Junction 30, yet another broken down vehicle, this time blocking a lane at Belhouse. A14 eastbound between junctions 36 and 37. Another broken down vehicle, this time blocking a lane near Newmarket. Whilst on the A38 eastbound between the B3352 and the A383, a broken down vehicle is also blocking a lane at Ashburton. Yet another broken down vehicle, this time blocking a lane on the M62 eastbound between junctions 18 and 19 at Bury. Whilst on the M60 clockwise, junction 9, a broken down vehicle is blocking a lane here as well at Trafford Park. Also on the M62 eastbound between junctions 11 and 12, yet another broken down vehicle, this time blocking a lane at Earlham. In Scotland, remaining relatively quiet, just the M74 northbound to mention. Junction 6 is a broken down vehicle here on the slip road, partially blocking one lane. If you do spot any of the problems, let us know. The WhatsApp travel line is always 0330 001 1007.
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ELO with Mr. Blue Sky on HGV1. It's the station for truckers. Well, that is me done and dusted for another day. I've got one more day to cover for Paul. That's tomorrow. I'll be back from 4 p.m. Stay with us here at HGV1 because Simon Marshall is up next. He's got all the big tunes to carry you through. I've got Ocean Colour Scene and Blake Shelton with Post Malone all on the way right after this from Daryl Hall and John Oates. It's I Can't Go For That on HGV1. I'll see you tomorrow. Have the best Thursday ever. See you soon.

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1: Defence Secretary John Healey has resigned. He's criticised the Prime Minister's spending plans on defence, claiming they fall well short. Healey is the sixth minister to quit in the past month. Shadow Defence Secretary Mark Francois says the government's in disarray.
2: We have a war in Ukraine, continuing instability in the Middle East, and the department in total limbo. The man with day-to-day responsibility for overseeing this nation's defence has just quit. They must now surely explain how this dreadful situation will somehow be rectified.
1: The Belfast stabbing victim is improving and could be released from a coma within the next 48 hours. Stephen Ogilvie has lost the sight in one eye after being attacked on Monday. A 19-year-old police officer has died in hospital after she was hit by a car while responding to another collision. PC Jess Turnbull only joined Northumbria Police in September. And the Wegovy weight loss pill has been approved for use in the UK. That's the latest from Radio News Hub. I'm David Hall.
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1: Outbreaks of rain will become increasingly showery this evening, but heavy bursts are still possible. Drier later in the night, though, with some clear spells developing and a low of 10 degrees Celsius.
0: Now, Simon Marshall on HGV One.

Eagles legend Don Henley playing here at HGV1. That's Boys of Summer. For that, Eagle Eye Cherry saved tonight. Thanks, Nick, for the last few hours. He's been looking after things this week for Paul Marsh. I'm Simon Marshall. This is Tom Walker now and Head Underwater.

0: Cameron Whitcomb, Kingdom of Fear. Very catchy, that, isn't it? Hi, I'm Simon Marshall. This is HGV1, the station for truckers, powered by Truckfest. We're very excited that it's all going to be kicking off this coming weekend in Newbury at the Showgrounds. Truckfest South is on. The public gates open 9 a.m. this coming Saturday and Sunday. And tickets are available now by going to truckfest.co.uk. When you're there, you'll be able to check out the BBC Gladiators. Athena will be there on Saturday, and Apollo is going to be there on Sunday. Plus, of course, you'll get to see lots of monster truck action from Swamp Thing, Broke FMX, and loads of great entertainment for you and the family.
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Simon Marshall here at HGV1. Playing Kane Brown, Fiddle in the Band. Before that, so good to play Pet Shop Boys. Love that track, Suburbia. Still to play, Ed Sheeran Shivers. Right now, playing Blink 182. This is All the Small Things here at HGV1.

0: 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And we are the official media partner for this month's RTX, the Road Transport Expo, taking place at the NAEC Stoneleigh in Warwickshire from June 30th to July 2nd. So what exactly does the official media partner mean? Well, go to our Facebook page, our latest post on there. 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

four Brit Awards and a Grammy Award under a belt. That's Olivia Dean, Man I Need. It was Shaboozy and Last of My Kind that was on before that. We are just a few minutes away from the latest news at 8. And if you're sticking around after 8, music on the way from the Kooks and Mumford & Sons.

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1: John Healey has resigned as Defence Secretary, insisting he had no option but to quit. It's understood he's at loggerheads with the Prime Minister over his military spending plans. Northern Ireland Secretary Hilary Benn has defended the PM but paid tribute to Mr Healey.
2: I have known John for a very, very long time, and I want to thank him for the work that he has done during his time as Defence Secretary. We are going to publish the Defence Investment Plan. It involves difficult decisions, but we have seen the biggest increase already in defence spending.
1: Police in Belfast are vowing a robust response to any violent protest. Extra officers, police dogs and water cannon are being deployed amid fears of a third night of unrest. Donald Trump has cancelled airstrikes on Iran tonight. The president says he's backed down after productive negotiations with Tehran. And the opening match of the World Cup is about to kick off. Co-hosts Mexico are facing South Africa. That's the latest from Radio News Hub. I'm David Hall.
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1: Outbreaks of rain will become increasingly showery this evening, but heavy bursts are still possible. Drier later in the night, though, with some clear spells developing and a low of 10 degrees Celsius.
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ago, and they hit Toronto this Saturday on their tour. Mumford & Sons, I Will Wait, and the Kooks, She Moves in Her Own Way, kicking off another hour here at HGV1. Hello, I'm Simon Marshall, playing Michael Marchese for you soon.

0: KG, Scared to Start here at HGV1, the station for truckers, powered by Truckfest. Good evening, this is Simon Marshall. Tomorrow is National Red Rose Day. It's also National Loving Day, so I'm thinking if you want to be loving, maybe go out and buy the other half a red rose or two. Obviously, you know, singular ones generally link to Valentine's Day, but you can still go and pick up a bunch of roses and not get charged an absolute fortune for them, as it's not Valentine's Day. It's nuts how they just bump up the prices for that particular occasion. Coldplay, Yellow, Fragma, Toka's Miracle. So a couple of great songs playing for you in just a moment.
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HGV1 plays Tyler Braden with Devil You Know. It was Fragma and Toka's Miracle on for you before that. The WhatsApp inbox is open for your messages. 07785104224 is my number. WhatsApp me and let me know if you're heading to Truckfest this coming weekend in Newbury. It'd be great to see you.

0: still going strong and touring this year. That's Deacon Blue, Rug on Kid. Kaiser Chiefs for that. Every day I love you less and less. Hi, you with Simon here on the evening show at HGV1, the station for truckers, powered by Truckfest. Hi, Wayne. Thanks for your message. He is heading to Newbury this weekend for the Truckfest South, which is happening this coming Saturday 13th and Sunday 14th of June at the Newbury Showground, bringing the kids and the missus. Looking forward to a great weekend out. Yeah, it's going to be perfect. Fingers crossed we'll get some nice weather. This changeable weather has been really unpredictable, hasn't it? And also that heavy rain that we've had as well has made driving conditions really, really poor. Right before nine tonight, Bon Jovi and Sam Ryder. Oh, okay.
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superstar, alongside Jesse Tyler Ferguson, who is in Modern Family. That all kicks off at the London Palladium on the 20th of June. It's going to be a great show. This is Rockabye now from Queen.

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1: Armed Forces Minister Al Carnes has resigned. He joins Defence Secretary John Healey, who's also quit, after objecting to the Prime Minister's military spending plans. Sir Keir Starmer insists his proposals will keep the country safe. Shadow Defence Secretary Mark Francois says the government's in disarray.
2: We have a war in Ukraine, continuing instability in the Middle East, and the department in total limbo. They must now surely explain how this dreadful situation will somehow be rectified.
1: Police have deployed extra officers and water cannon amid fears of a third night of violence in Belfast. Protests have been taking place following the knife attack on Stephen Ogilvie on Monday. Donald Trump is cancelling airstrikes on Iran after previously threatening to hit the country very hard. The president has backed down after negotiations with Tehran took a positive step forward. And the first game in the World Cup is underway. Host nation Mexico are taking on South Africa. That's the latest from Radio News Hub. I'm David Hall.
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1: A rather cloudy morning with patchy rain in some areas, brighter in the north with showers and occasional sunny spells. It'll feel a touch warmer though, with a high of 20 degrees Celsius.
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classic Joan Armour's Railing playing here at HGP1. Drop the Pipe. Franz Ferdinand for that. Take Me Out. Did you have your air guitar all loaded up and playing in the cab maybe whilst you're working? I hope you had both hands on the steering wheel, by the way. Hi, I'm Simon on the evening show. Hadaway, What Is Love? Classic Euro pop from the 90s playing for you soon. This is

Simon Marshall. This is HGV1, the station for truckers, powered by Truckfest. And our good friend Kevin Swallow was here yesterday with a brand new Transport News Hour. 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

0: 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It'll be there waiting for you to press play on. He'll have a look at all the latest truck and haulage news updates. And if you are around Saturday afternoon from 4 o'clock, you can hear it again then too.
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That's Jelly Roll. You've just heard Heart of Stone. 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

0: Matters. Hello, I'm Simon Marshall. This is HGV One, the station for truckers, powered by Truckfest. Nick Sapani back tomorrow from 4 o'clock. He's been looking after things for Paul Marsh. He'll be back next week. And on Tuesday, he's talking to Olympic champion and parent Greg Rutherford on the busy summer of sport and the debate on children owning a phone. Right, on the way before 10 tonight, I'm getting on some music from Kelly Clarkson and Matt Hansen with the Yellowstone Holding You.
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1: Armed Forces Minister Al Carnes has resigned just hours after his boss John Healey quit as Defence Secretary. Both are stepping down after being at loggerheads with the Prime Minister over his military spending plans. Sir Keir Starmer insists his proposals will make the country safe. Northern Ireland Secretary Hilary Benn has defended the PM.
2: We are going to publish the Defence Investment Plan. It involves difficult decisions, but I would draw attention to the fact that we have seen the biggest increase already in defence spending as a result of the decisions that the Prime Minister has taken.
1: Police in Belfast are vowing a robust response to any violent protest. Extra officers and water cannon are being deployed amid fears of a third night of unrest. Donald Trump says a deal with Iran could be signed over the weekend. The president's previously ceased airstrikes after a breakthrough in negotiations. And the World Cup's officially kicked off with a colourful opening ceremony in Mexico. The host nation have then taken on South Africa in the opening game. That's the latest from Radio News Hub. I'm David Hall.
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1: A rather cloudy morning with patchy rain in some areas, brighter in the north with showers and occasional sunny spells. It'll feel a touch warmer though with a high of 20 degrees Celsius.
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0: Alex Warren on HGV1. Hope you've had a good day. It's Darren here again, the last show of the week on HGV1, and I'm in a fantastic mood in the studio sweepstake. Guess who got Cape Verde?
1: HGV1, in the community.
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HGV1, and we are powered by Truckfest. Talking of which, we are gearing up for it. It returns to the Newbury Showground this Saturday and Sunday. 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

0: 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Coming up, I've got two fantastic tunes lined up. Some Earth, Wind & Fire, September, and Scouting for Girls.
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1: Armed Forces Minister Al Carnes has resigned. He joins Defence Secretary John Healey, who's also quit, after objecting to the Prime Minister's military spending plans. Sir Keir Starmer insists his proposals will keep the country safe. Shadow Defence Secretary Mark Francois says the government's in disarray.
2: We have a war in Ukraine, continuing instability in the Middle East, and the department in total limbo. They must now surely explain how this dreadful situation will somehow be rectified.
1: Police have deployed extra officers and water cannon amid fears of a third night of violence in Belfast. Protests have been taking place following the knife attack on Stephen Ogilvy on Monday. Donald Trump claims Iran's supreme leader Mujtaba Khamenei's approved a peace deal with the United States. The president's insisting a deal's been done, but the Iranian foreign ministry says nothing's been finalised. And the opening game of the World Cup has not been without drama. Three players have been sent off as Mexico beat South Africa 2-0. That's the latest from Radio News Hub. I'm David Hall.
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1: A rather cloudy morning with patchy rain in some areas, brighter in the north with showers and occasional sunny spells. It'll feel a touch warmer though, with a high of 20 degrees Celsius.
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HGV1, the station for truckers. Coming up to 10 past 11, Darren Altman here with The Late Show, the last one of the week for me. And this is what we're all about, playing great music and keeping you company while you're trucking along. This is Snap.

0: HGV1, Darren here with The Late Show, and you demand it, so I will bring it to you. I've got the latest Katie Price and Lee Andrews news coming up. What do you mean you're not interested?
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So here is the news that you have been waiting for. Katie Price's husband, Lee Andrews, is still reportedly trying to raise 140 grand to get out of prison in Dubai. He's apparently asked Katie to set up a GoFundMe page, while a fellow inmate now claims Lee has been telling porkies in prison, saying how Katie's going to just give him the cash. The same inmate says that he keeps on changing his story, including one about being arrested during an arms deal. Katie's already told him, listen, no one's going to do that for you, Lee. Trust me, everyone hates you, which is amazing, seeing as she's meant to be a supportive wife. I mean, I can't keep up. What's going to happen next?

0: light on.
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So don't forget, tomorrow is our favourite day of the week on HGV1. It is Foot Down Friday. We are gearing up for the weekend, serving up back-to-back massive tunes and all your shout-outs. We are going to create the ultimate Friday vibe. You can get involved by dropping your song suggestions on our socials at HGV Radio. We're all over it. WhatsApp us on 07785 104224, or hit the WhatsApp button on the HGV1 app and then gear it up. Foot Down Friday. It kicks off right after the top 10 at 10, and it's your perfect start to the weekend.

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1: Armed Forces Minister Al Carnes has resigned just hours after his boss John Healey quit as Defence Secretary. Both are stepping down after being at loggerheads with the Prime Minister over his military spending plans. Sir Keir Starmer insists his proposals will make the country safe. Northern Ireland Secretary Hilary Benn has defended the PM.
2: We are going to publish the Defence Investment Plan. It involves difficult decisions, but I would draw attention to the fact that we have seen the biggest increase already in defence spending as a result of the decisions that the Prime Minister has taken.
1: Police in Belfast are vowing a robust response to any violent protest. Extra officers and water cannon are being deployed amid fears of a third night of unrest. Donald Trump says a deal with Iran could be signed over the weekend. The president's previously ceased airstrikes after a breakthrough in negotiations. And the World Cup's officially kicked off with a colourful opening ceremony in Mexico. The host nation have then taken on South Africa in the opening game. That's the latest from Radio News Hub. I'm David Hall.
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1: A rather cloudy morning with patchy rain in some areas, brighter in the north with showers and occasional sunny spells. It'll feel a touch warmer though with a high of 20 degrees Celsius.
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Post Malone and Sway Lee. 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I hope you're doing well in the cab. Darren Altman here with The Late Show. It is now Friday, the 12th of June. Are you ready for the weekend? 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

0: 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Honestly, I couldn't have picked a better selection myself. 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

HGV1. And if you haven't seen the pictures, get online. Lewis Hamilton has arrived ahead of the Barcelona Grand Prix with a brand new look. He's ditched his usual braids and let his natural curls fall to his shoulders. He's sporting some sort of patch sharp long hairdo whilst turning up in full Ferrari.

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Sunday night at 10 o'clock. If you're going to Truckfest in Newbury, have an amazing time. It's going to be scorching this weekend. Summer, has it kicked in? I hope so. Whatever you're up to, have a good one, and I'll see you soon.

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1: Armed Forces Minister Al Carnes has resigned. He joins Defence Secretary John Healey, who's also quit after objecting to the Prime Minister's military spending plans. Sir Starmer insists his proposals will keep the country safe. Shadow Defence Secretary Mark Francois says the government's in disarray.
2: We have a war in Ukraine, continuing instability in the Middle East, and the department in total limbo. They must now surely explain how this dreadful situation will somehow be rectified.
1: Police have deployed extra officers and water cannon amid fears of a third night of violence in Belfast. Protests have been taking place following the knife attack on Stephen Ogilvie on Monday. Donald Trump claims Iran's supreme leader, Mujtaba Khamenei's, approved a peace deal with the United States. The president's insisting a deal's been done, but the Iranian foreign ministry says nothing's been finalised. And the opening game of the World Cup has not been without drama. Three players have been sent off as Mexico beat South Africa 2-0. That's the latest from Radio News Hub. I'm David Hall.
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